0: This is Z94. Well, right now, he is the one with the most recent new album, but there is another superstar on the horizon giving us new music. Miley Cyrus, new record, Bass Persuades, dropping on the 18th, 2 weeks away. Incredible, man. Hey, and Miley is giving us a new single tomorrow, and we'll be playing that song for New Music Friday, man. You can't miss it. You know, when Miley drops a song, y'all stop and watch and listen, and it is incredible. Trust me.
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The Fred Show is back tomorrow morning. 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It's The Fred Show tomorrow morning for Friday. I know.

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Shout out to that girl once again, paving the way for all the girls that she just wants to support, right? She is for all you ladies out there. Olivia Rodrigo, she will fight into battle for all y'all. That female festival she threw over the weekend, incredible.

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0: 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So you ever get one of those compliments that really isn't a compliment because it is so insulting? You're like, wait, I'm pretty sure you're just making fun of me. What happened to you?
1: So my aunt's mother told me that when I was like 16, she told me she was glad that I turned out pretty because I went through a really bad, ugly phase.
0: Okay, you said your aunt's mother. I'm sure, yeah, she was really in a hot phase of her life, too, to be saying something like that.
1: Yeah, really bad.
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0: 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Got to remind you, it is back again tomorrow, man. Three more trips to hand out. 9 a.m., 1 p.m., and 5 p.m. Zara Larsson will be there. Let's play Lush Life coming up next. I'm talking our iHeartRadio Music Festival. How about Snoop Dogg? Lil Cardi B, Benson Boone, BTS. You're going to be there for all of those artists and more. And you just got to be listening to us tomorrow. You get your trip out there plus 1,000 bucks too. Don't miss it. First one happens on the morning show at 9.
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The Fred Show is back tomorrow morning. Waiting by the phone is new. Why did somebody get ghosted? $1,100 for Showbiz Shelly in the showdown. 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

0: Z94. Well, that girl gave us a new album this summer. So many artists did, right? I mean, from Olivia Rodrigo to Alex Warren, and then another superstar is giving us one this month. Just announced 2 days ago, Miley Cyrus, Bass Persuades. And I hope she's going to give us a single before that. I think she will. But the album drops on the 18th in about 2 weeks, and we'll be playing that all day for New Music Friday. You know that. Miley fans, oh, I can't wait.
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Z94, Minot's number one hit music station. You know, a lot of people would think all his tattoos all over his body and face, the way he just owns the stage, man. You would think maybe he's like an intimidating guy. Like, too cool for the room. But no, Teddy Swims, he's the nicest dude in the whole world. He's honestly just like a big teddy bear. I love him.

0: It's Z94. My name's Matt. I got to play some Stateside coming up next because we're going to get you to hear it live in Vegas, our iHeartRadio Music Festival. You know, I've been talking about this, man. Flight, hotel tickets, and $1,000. Who wants that? All you got to do is be listening tomorrow. 9, 1, and 5. 3 trips to hand out, and you can only get it if you're listening.
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Our girl Ella Langley not only can sing, but she can also teach Theo Von how to pronounce the word tzatziki sauce. Wasn't even close. 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

0: 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And that girl was awesome. Olivia Rodrigo in her very first all-female music festival she threw in Cali, Daisy Chain Fields. I think that'll become definitely a yearly tradition. Because what a success it was on the first year, right? I feel like every female artist wanted to be a part of the movement that she created, right? Olivia Rodrigo, just a force of nature. Don't mess with her, man. She is powerful.
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inevitable fate eventually. 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Oh my, my, oh my, my love, I take one look at you, you're taking me out.

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It is Matt Holiday. And whether you're cruising south on Highway 83 or heading west to Newtown on 23, we've got you covered with all the hits.

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0: Z94 is Minot's number one hit music station. Crazy how it all started with that guy here, Bruno Mars. It's Matt and the new albums that have dropped in 2026. Just think about it. Bruno, Harry Styles, Olivia Rodrigo, Ariana Grande, right? And so many more. And guess what? Another one on the way. Miley Cyrus, Bass Persuades on the 18th, and a new single drops tonight. We'll be playing it all day tomorrow. Miley fans, you ready?
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The Fred Show is back tomorrow morning, waiting by the phone. 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Why Did Somebody Get Ghosted? $1,100 for Showbiz Shelly in the showdown. 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

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It is Matt with a shout out to our local high school athletes. 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

0: It's Z94. Three more trips to hand out tomorrow. And then it's about to be 2 weeks away. Like, come on, man. I mean, you could pay your way there, but I think that would cost you thousands of dollars. 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Of course, it's Matt, Zara Larsson, as I mentioned, will be there. So will BTS, Benson Boone, Cardi B, Snoop Dogg, and you. Let's get you out there tomorrow at 9.
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2: 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Let's kick it, discover some new music. Starting off with Olivia Rodrigo, Stupid Song.

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What's up? It's Angelina. Getting so many requests for this one. Somber, My Body Isn't Ready on the new hit list.

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1: It's Z94. Karol G is kind of running my summer right now. I love her new album. Baby Wow might be song of the summer, especially her collab with Bruno. We've been running that one like crazy. It's Angelina, the new hit list. Her and Bruno Mars, they did release the music video for their collaboration still. It's so good. Shot at SoFi Stadium during her tour stop in Los Angeles. 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I got it reposted at New Hit List.
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This is Z94. Petal from Ari. Do you think her and Ricky are going to be endgame? Evangelina, the new hit list. You know, she's been changing her lyrics to Thank You Next for a while now. Those some songs about Ricky. Now they still kind of slap. Well, the latest one, at her last stop in London, wrote some songs about Ricky. I'm trying to make him my last.

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With Shelly Rome, welcome to the show. Thank you for hanging out with us as always. 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Kicking off the show.

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The Fred Show is back tomorrow morning, waiting by the phone is new. Why did somebody get ghosted? $1,100 for Showbiz Shelly in the showdown. 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It's the Fred Show tomorrow morning for Friday.

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Make a song request. 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It's all up to you.

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With Shelley Rom, Olivia Rodrigo was able to raise $20 million at her first ever Daisy Chain Fields Music Festival, and it's going to 10 different nonprofits supporting so many important women causes. That's just incredible.

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The Fred Show is back tomorrow morning. Waiting by the phone is new. Why did somebody get ghosted? $1,100 for Showbiz Shelly in the showdown. 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
1: Happy very, very, very, very early Friday morning. Thank you for spending time with us. We appreciate you throwing it back now with Rihanna. Yeah, but-

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1: With Shelley Rome, Conan O'Brien is confirming some tea about Taylor Swift and Travis Kelce's wedding. So on his Conan O'Brien Needs a Friend podcast, his guest, Andy Daly, was asking him about the rumored early arrival time, like limited seating and phone confiscation. And Conan called most rumors insanity and crazy. He even joked that he showed up 5 hours early while dressed as a custodian to help set up. He did, however, confirm that the wedding was phone free and that most of the guests didn't voluntarily sit. Okay. People gave up their phones, which I think was a good idea. Conan said he also explained that there was a reception that had places to sit, but you didn't want to sit as most people were standing and talking and enjoying the music. Of course, with that many stars in one place, you're going to want to mingle with everybody.
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is my Knott's number one hit music station. Congratulations to Ella Langley. This song, Choose in Texas, is now the second longest running number one single on the Hot 100. 20 weeks at the top. The only song ahead of her is, of course, Mariah Carey's All I Want for Christmas. That song spent 22 weeks at number one.

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The Fred Show is back tomorrow morning, waiting by the phone. He's new. Why Did Somebody Get Ghost? Did $1,100 for Showbiz Shelly in the showdown. 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

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Why Did Somebody Get Ghosted? $1,100 for Showbiz Shelly in the showdown. 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
1: With Shelly Rome, you want to hear yourself on the radio, send me a talk back. 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I don't know, vents. You want to get something off your chest? You want to make a request, a shout out? You want to tell me what you're doing this weekend? I'm all ears. 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

94 is my Knott's number one hit music station. Hey, what's going on? It's Shelley Brown. Happy very early Friday morning. Welcome to the weekend. We made it once again. It feels awesome. Let's kick off the hour with Maroon 5.

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Z94 is my Knott's number one hit music station. What's going on? It's Shelley Rome. We got to give it up to Olivia Rodrigo. She raised $20 million for 10 nonprofits supporting women's causes with her Daisy Chain Fields Music Festival. That's just so beautiful.

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2: 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Is new $1,100 for Shelly in the showdown. Trips to Cancun, Mexico, Secrets, Mirabel. We'll hook you up with that. Got a trip to Vegas, too, for our iHeartRadio Music Festival. Two nights, all expenses paid, BTS, and so many more will be there. It's all coming up this morning on the Friday Fred Show. Glad you're here.

0: 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It's the Fred Show.
1: Hey, Wes, good morning. Welcome to the program. How are you?
2: Pretty good, you?
1: Doing all right, man. What's going on with this woman, Kelsey? We got to know everything. How did you meet? Tell us about any dates that you've been on and where things are now.
2: All right. I've been waiting by the phone to really get back in touch with this girl, Kelsey. We met on Hinge, and we went out to dinner, and I'm confused because I thought dinner was fun. I thought it was great. I thought we were really having a great time together. And on the date, we even started talking about another date. And, you know, I'm not one to really kiss and tell, but, you know, we had a little kiss when I walked into her car, and I thought it was good. I thought it was a great time. Things were going well. And now she's not responding, so I'm not sure what's going on.
1: I would think this was all good. I mean, any date that winds up with you walking someone back to their car and then they give you a little kiss at the end, I mean, they could easily just say, no, I'm good, you know, and leave, and then they could, you know, turn their cheek or whatever. I mean, I don't know. I would walk away from that date with that ending and think that things are going someplace. I can understand why you're confused.
2: Exactly.
1: Yeah. Well, let's call Kelsey in just a second. We're going to play a song. We'll come back, and you'll be on the phone. We're going to ask these questions on your behalf. At some point, you're welcome to jump in on the call. And the hope is that we can straighten this out and then set you up on another date that we pay for, which we just did recently. So it is possible. Good luck, man.
2: Thanks, man.
1: Let's see what happens next. Part two of Waiting by the Phone after this song on The Fred Show.

0: Are you coming in?
1: Good morning. It's the Fred Show, part two of Waiting by the Phone. Hey, Wes.
2: Yes, sir.
1: Let's call Kelsey. You guys, you met on the dating app Hinge. You went on a date. You felt like the date went really well. You had a good time, good conversation, talked about another date. And then you walked into her car and you kissed her at the end of the date, a little kiss. And that's all good stuff. I would probably think that I was getting another date after all of that. But you've reached out to Kelsey, I assume, a couple of different times, and she hasn't responded to you. You feel like you're being ghosted, and you want to know why.
2: That's right.
1: All right. Let's call her now. Good luck, Wes.
2: Thank you.
3: Hello.
1: Hi, is this Kelsey?
3: Yeah, this is Kelsey. Who's this?
1: Hey, Kelsey, good morning. My name is Fred. I'm calling from the Fred Show, the morning radio show, and I have to tell you that we are on the radio right now, and I would need your permission to continue with the call. Can we chat for just a couple of minutes? You can hang up anytime.
3: Yeah, okay. I guess that's fine.
1: Thank you very much. We're calling on behalf of a guy who says he met you on Hinge, and you guys recently went out. His name is Wes. Do you recall meeting and going on a date with Wes?
3: Yeah, I met Wes on a dating app and we went out for dinner.
1: Yeah, so we talked to him just a second ago and he kind of told us all that and he felt like the date was a success, but he says he's reached out for another date and you aren't responding to him. So what's going on with that?
3: Well, you know, I was kind of feeling for him, like, you know, he was putting out some good vibes. So, you know, when he walked me to my car, I did give him a kiss.
1: Okay.
3: And,
1: yeah, we heard about the kiss. Yeah. I mean, that's usually a good thing, right?
3: Yeah, it's, you know, it was a really nice kiss. But, you know, afterwards, he actually told me, like, oh, look, you parked right next to me. And, you know, which was fine and all. But I realized his car, this is awful, but I realized his car had a lot of obnoxious bumper stickers. And I obviously can't remember all of them, but I remember being just so turned off when I walked by it on the way to the restaurant.
1: Okay, so first of all, I have an issue with bumper stickers. Okay, I don't even, we were going to get to what they were, but like, I don't like
4: What's
1: a bumper sticker. I don't like a bumper sticker. I think they're clutter. I think it's messing up the paint on the car. I don't know why anyone, I've never been so committed to anything in my life that I needed to put a bumper sticker on my car about it. However, these obviously stood out to you. So can you give us an example of what some of these bumper stickers were?
3: Well, one of the stickers was a girl on all fours with two hands pulling her braided pigtails. And, oh, my God, the other one said, I love, oh, God, I can't believe I'm going to say this over the radio, but another one said, I love like, oh, my God, like, why would you say this out loud? And, like, why would you say this out loud?
1: Did he have the one that said, we were just talking about this, Kayla and I were, the one that said, grass, ass, or what is it?
4: Grass,
1: grass, or ass. Nobody rides for free. Did he have that?
3: Because
1: if he didn't have that one, right, then then he's not a true connoisseur of the bumper sticker.
3: Oh my God.
1: Wow.
3: Well, he didn't have that one, but it definitely was enough to make me see some red flags.
4: That is crazy. What possesses you to have a sexual bumper sticker?
1: You know, everybody can see these, right? Like,
4: right.
1: Everyone can see. I forgot to mention that Wes is here, the bumper sticker collector.
4: Girl.
1: I'm very forgetful. Wes, what are we doing? Why?
2: I don't know. I mean, I don't know. I never thought much of them. I thought it was just funny.
1: Maybe you should think much of them. Really? Someone getting their hair pulled?
2: I mean, it's kitschy, you know. It's campy. I don't know. And they were a gift from a friend. And I mean, I like them. I don't think there's anything wrong with them.
1: Oh, a friend gave you these. Wow. That's yeah. I mean, look, I can see that you're you want to put bumper stickers about your interests. You know, some people are like political, or some people are like, I like fishing, or, you know, but apparently you like that. So it's important that everybody knows that.
5: I mean, I don't see a huge problem with it, but I mean, not really. I think they're funny. I mean, you got to have a sense of humor and not take things so seriously.
4: Talk to us about the I love
6: right.
1: Yeah. Tell me more about that. Or does it, I think it speaks for itself, kind of, yeah.
5: That was a gift from my fraternity brother. So I've had that one on for a couple of years.
1: Stop. If someone gave me a bumper sticker that said that, I would either think they were being hysterical, like funny, or I would be concerned about my image.
5: But I died laughing when he gave it to me.
0: You want her to ride around in it? Like, can you imagine getting out of his car at the gas station and another one?
1: Kelsey's supposed to, people are supposed to ride in that car with you.
0: Right.
1: And I guess, you know, you've spelled out like merit badges exactly what you're into. So, I mean, it's like everyone.
5: I don't think it's meant to be taken so literally, so seriously. It's silly. It's stupid. I don't know. It's not something I think is meant to be taken seriously.
1: Okay, so Kelsey, you see, you weren't supposed to take it seriously.
4: He's fun.
3: Sorry that I didn't take something like that seriously. Like, come on, that's just so gross. Like, the fact that you can't even see how disgusting that is, especially when you're out in public, is extremely worrisome, honestly.
1: I mean, at least get yourself like a classy one, like the 26.2, you know, yes. So we can all know that you run a marathon, or you ran a marathon at one point, or, you know, or how about my kid's an honor student, or whatever.
4: Coexist one, you know, yeah. With all the religious symbols. I'm a fan of that one.
1: Like a nice peace sign. How about like a nice rainbow flag so we can be an ally? You know, I mean, or do you have those too?
5: I don't think I have a rainbow flag. I am an ally, but I don't think I have that one. But I think that people put like dumb, like jokey ones on the back of their cars.
1: There's a certain kind of person that does. You're right, and you're that guy. And I guess it's not for Kelsey. It's a unique sense of humor where your pervy jokes need to be plastered to your car so that all can know,
0: right?
1: You know, your sense of humor. It's a very unique individual, and you know, I don't think that individual is what Kelsey is looking for. I mean, can you imagine pulling up to the function, mm-hmm. you know, with all of that?
4: The guy peeing on the whatever the opposite team
1: like if you drive a Ford, it's like peeing on the Chevy logo, you know. I mean, okay, look, Kelsey, I'll ask the question. I know the answer, but would you like to go out with him again?
3: Oh, hell no. Sorry, but no.
1: That's a no for her. You know what, Wes? You express yourself however you need to, but I just think you got to know that when you do something like that, that people are going to have an opinion about it.
5: That's understood. That's fair. That's fair.
1: All right. Well, he's a reasonable perv. But yeah, right, exactly. All right. Hey, look, Kelsey, thank you for answering, and good luck to you, and Wes, good luck to you as well.
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0: 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Search for the Fred Show on demand. The most annoying thing that someone can do in an email. Now, I know, Jason.
1: Oh, God.
0: I know, Jason. You probably receive and send more emails times 50 than anybody on this show. But 855-591-1035. What comes to mind immediately? Because there is one phrase that apparently sets people off more than any other. Now, for me, there are a few, and I'm guilty of some of them, too. And I have the best intentions. Uh-huh. But the ones that I think I do that probably annoys people is some kind of salutation at the beginning, like, hey, I hope you're well, mm-hmm. or hope everything's good, or whatever. You know, like, I'm trying to set the mood, like, hey, I hope you're great, and then here's the thing I want you to do that you probably don't want to do, or here's the thing I'm asking from you that you don't want to, that you probably are not going to want to do.
1: Yeah.
0: And I think that annoys people.
1: I've stopped that, because I used to think, like, oh, I have to, like, open nights, you know, but now I'm like, no, just get right to it, because I hate when I have to, like, read through multiple paragraphs. But I think, like, I hate, and I think it's, like, super condescending, is when someone puts, like, the dot, dot, dot after something, because I feel like you're alluding, like, I'm stupid. Like, I feel like you have, like, an attitude. If you're like, okay, dot, dot, dot, dot, like, why? Why are you hitting the dot so many times?
0: Mm-hmm. Like, no, what are you trying to prove? I think you are saying that. Like, that you're... The dots are implying a dramatic pause.
1: Yeah.
0: Like, so it's like,
1: for what?
0: All right. Like, but I need you to know there's like an all right and then a silence afterwards.
1: Right. Like, hello. I did see this in an email that was not directed at me, but I love it. And I kind of want to like utilize it. But it said, thank you in advance for your comprehension.
0: Thank you for understanding.
1: Yeah. But like, no, it was thank you like in advance. Like, you're going to read this and comprehend it. And I'm thanking you in advance because you're going to do it. I'm like, is savage.
0: The one that drives me, on that note, the other one drives me crazy is action required.
1: Oh, with the little, what is it, exclamation point?
0: Action required. Yeah. So your email requires me to actually do something, right, unlike all the other emails I get.
1: Nope.
0: That apparently I don't do anything with.
1: Mm-mm, you said right in line, and when I get to you, I get you. You can put whatever, you can put exclamation point, star it, whatever you
0: like
1: need
0: that.
1: To do.
0: Action required.
1: You're
0: okay,
1: waiting
0: your
1: time.
0: A lot of emails that people send me throughout the day require me to respond or do something. Right. So why does yours have to say action required?
1: Right, every one of them does.
0: It's annoying.
1: Action needed. Urgent.
0: Oh, yeah. You got me going now. You got me going now. Just checking in is considered one of the worst phrases to put in an email.
2: No.
0: Isn't that kind of implied by the fact that I sent the email?
1: Yeah.
0: Just or if I'm circling back, just checking in is like, hey, dumbass, why didn't you read the other email I sent you? Why haven't you responded to the other thing I sent you? That's caught. What you're saying.
2: You think so? I like saying just following up, because sometimes I think people don't read or emails as much as I do. Like, I'll say, hey, just following up. And sometimes they seem appreciative because they'll say, oh, thank you so much. Like, completely forgot to respond. I don't think no one's mad at me, but now I'm reconsidering.
1: Don't follow up with me. That is my biggest pet. I read it. And if I when I have it, I will get it to you. I promise.
2: Okay,
1: I read it.
2: I'll stop.
3: Oh, wow.
0: It's not following up.
3: I wouldn't mind a follow-up. Like,
2: because I'm going to follow up if I get that. And I'll be like, well, thank you so much for reminding me. But I think I'm just wired that way. I don't know. Where to me, it doesn't bother me because I do it to other people.
3: Yeah.
0: I would just ask the question again. I don't think I would say follow-up.
1: Oh, I copy and paste. I copy the previous message and just repaste it like 2 days later and be like, hello?
0: Wow. Because the following up is a little bit... I'm not ultra-sensitive, as you know, about these kind of things. But like the... Like, I don't read too much into it, but it's just following up is kind of like, hey, what it says to me is, hey, remember, I sent this to you already, and apparently you didn't, I wasn't important enough for you to say anything, so here I am again. Oh. So I think I would just ask the question again. Just be like, hey, still need an answer. I still need an answer on this, or whatever. Yeah. Just be very direct, I think. Just checking in, according to one expert, doesn't accomplish the task it seemingly needs to, which is to force the issue or expedite the to-do item. Other things that people drive them crazy, and they're texting, I hope this email finds you well. I feel like I've written something like that before, and I mean it. I mean it.
1: It never does.
0: But I'm not gonna. Well, neither am I, which is why I'm hoping you're well. Oh, okay. I'm not right. Well, and I can. There's no point in asking me if I am, and most people don't. But I'm hoping that you are. Thanks in advance. Please advise all the best or best. I don't know why that's annoying.
2: All the best.
0: And sincerely, and that's like something my Nana would write in a handwritten letter to my grandfather when he was at war or something. Sincerely. I don't know. You know, yeah. No. I guess the thanks in advance is like, I'm asking you to do something.
1: Mm-hmm.
0: So I'm thanking you now because it's an email and I won't necessarily see you to follow up to tell you thank you again. So I guess I don't know why that one's so bad.
1: Yeah, thanks in advance for your comprehension.
0: Impatient repetition. Per our conversation, confirming receipt.
1: Oh.
0: Just checking in. Any updates on this? Again, I don't know if that's unfair. Because again, if you're emailing someone and you require information from them to complete the task you're supposed to complete, then I guess I don't see a problem with saying, hey, I need this.
1: Yeah, like that doesn't hit me as bad as following up or circling
0: or
1: back.
0: Or as per my last email.
1: Ooh, that's
2: that
1: my
2: one.
1: Trigger.
2: Oh,
1: that's my trigger.
2: Yeah.
3: Don't see do below. It.
1: I'm hot.
3: I got something for you below.
1: Yeah.
3: That you can see.
2: Don't do it.
1: You're that lazy that you can't actually type your question. You want me to read through a 5-mile long thread.
3: We're not.
2: But the per our conversation, is that bad? Because I feel like if you have a conversation with, let's just say, your coworker, your boss in person, like, wouldn't you want to follow up in an email or recap it in an
0: email? But in theory, I could just keep going with the subject matter and I don't have to be, hey, dumbass, remember what we talked about? I could just keep going or give them what they asked for. Like if they're too dumb to remember the conversation that we had, you know, 5 minutes ago, then it's not really on me.
2: I think it's more of just like paper trailing yourself of just being like, hey, we spoke on this day, kind of just for your own record.
1: Like this happened. Yeah.
2: Is that bad? Uh-huh. I don't think it's bad.
1: Yeah. I don't
2: work in corporate, but that seems like it would be reasonable.
0: People don't like cheery responses. Happy Monday, happy this, emojis.
2: Oh, I want to be happy.
3: That's me.
0: Colored fonts. I don't like when people.
2: Color fonts.
0: Yeah, I don't, and God bless my mom, but she uses like an 18 font. It's like blue or pink or red, and it's like not standard font. And I love my mom so much, but it's like there is a standard format for writing emails, and it's what our eyes are used to seeing, and it's easy on the eyes. But she uses like a cursive font, and like, and it's like another color. Right, right. Yeah. She uses HTML.
2: That's fun. Yeah. Wingdings.
1: I will bold something. That one thing about me is I will bold.
0: Oh, I've noticed.
3: So you can dish it, but you don't want to take it, is what I'm hearing.
1: No, you can bold back at me.
2: Bold back.
3: Oh, okay.
1: Yeah.
3: But we can't follow up.
1: I'm
2: going to circle back
1: up
2: today.
1: Wait.
0: Right. Let me see here. Lack of targeting. Like if you were to say, if you write an email to me that says to whom it may concern, then I automatically know that you don't know who you sent the email to. Like you automatically, this is not an email that was even intended. You're hoping I'll respond, but you don't know who you sent it to because you sent it to like a mass list or something. So no.
2: To whom it may concern.
0: Yeah. No, I'm not.
1: Yeah. And if I'm in the CC line, I'm not answering. So, like, don't ask a question that you want an answer from me. Put me in the to line. You know what I'm saying?
3: Specific. Okay.
2: Yes.
0: Oh, I see. Yeah, I guess. Yeah. If you're supposed to be included versus just seeing it, then you're in the to line.
1: Yeah.
0: If you're on the CC line, that's these people are doing it, and I need you to make sure that you saw it.
1: Right.
0: That's right. Yeah.
1: Like people just willy-nilly put people in boxes, and it's like, no, like, there's a reason.
0: Yeah. I agree with that. And then caps. People are annoyed by caps. They don't want capital letters on stuff. Because it does come off like you're yelling at me.
1: Mm-hmm.
0: So I would argue the same. I would say, how about we don't with the caps. But the one that gets everybody is just checking in.
2: Mm. Okay. Mm. I'll stop.
0: Just checking
1: don't
0: like in.
1: I don't hate that. Yeah.
2: Yeah.

0: More Fred Show next.
1: I'm still going for it, even with higher stroke risk from atrial fibrillation and irregular heartbeat not caused by a heart valve problem. 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
0: We need a meeting place of our own.
1: Hey, it's Emily Tisch Sussman, and this season on She Pivots, the podcast where women share bold career moves and personal turning points, I see.

0: So you would date a very, very average looking person? Because I guess a 6 is average.
1: Yes, absolutely.
2: Funny with a great personality.
1: Right. I like a man with a little hint of ugly.
3: The Fred Show is
0: on. I have a
3: on.
0: Very controversial take to start your day. I think people may have an issue with this, but you know me. I speak my truth.
4: As you should.
0: And I've been on the road this week. We've been out and about doing some things. Different campaigns are back to school in some places and meeting with some new friends and in some cities. Our show is growing, which we're very grateful for. And I've been, living out of a hotel basically for 2 weeks. And this particular hotel that I'm staying in currently, I got the room with 2 beds. Now, I'm a big guy and I prefer the king bed, the one bed. It's just me. I'm 6'5", 230 pounds. I like the one bed. But they gave me the room with 2 beds. I didn't complain because I was tired. I just took it. Don't hate it. The 2 bed situation is underrated. People don't talk about it enough. Now, you can sleep in one bed. You can use the other bed. And they're not like, whatever. They're I think they're queens or whatever size. Whatever they put in there that's 2 beds. Full bed? What is it?
4: Probably it's not queens, like queens, right?
0: Yeah. It's not two like queens. A bunk bed. Yeah. It's not like the fabulous. One strip of bed. It's like a big enough bed. But you can use the other bed to like lay out your clothes.
2: Mm-hmm.
0: You can use the other bed to eat. You could eat in that bed if you so chose and then sleep in the other bed. There's no cross-contamination going on. If I weren't alone, I could maybe do some other activities in one bed and then slide over into the fresh bed for sleeping. Think of all the possibilities.

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Good morning. Thanks for having us on the radio on the iHeart app, live at any time. Search for The Fred Show on demand. So how long am I allowed to keep up pictures of exes on my profile before they got to come down? Is my question. Because a woman asked if she would be an a-hole for asking her husband's ex to take down a photo of them from years ago at a wedding together, all dressed up. She

0: said they were together for 5 years, and she's always on Instagram and doesn't like the picture being up.
1: Wait.
0: Okay. Her husband's ex, so she's married to this guy. I guess it's a woman that has a picture of the two of them from 5 years ago, and she wants it taken down. Now, I'm not taking it down because someone's now... Like if there's
1: That's
0: a picture...
1: psychotic.
0: I'm not sure if there is a picture of me and a romantic partner on my IG, which is a whole different topic. But if there were, and the person's now husband called me and said, that comes down, I would say no.
2: Exactly.
0: I'm gonna pin it and move it to the top of the thing.
1: Your story.
3: Make a highlight for it.
1: Yes.
0: To the top of the thing.
1: Yeah. No. It's that I thought that it was how long do you yourself like if he was asking his partner to take it down. If it's a whole nother person, not in the relationship, you already have them. You married him. What are you threatened by?
0: Yes. Yeah. Yeah.
2: Why are you even on my page?
0: And why are you going and looking? Like you're having to search for
2: 5 years ago.
0: Right.
1: To make yourself upset.
3: You scrolled
0: exactly
3: down.
0: Like you're looking for that. But 855-591-1035. So what is the etiquette when you break up with somebody? Do you erase them? Because that sort of says. That says to that, I mean, that's almost like a spiteful move, even though you would have every right to do it. I think some people leave the ex up because it's like, no, you didn't get to me like that.
2: Yeah.
1: Okay.
0: You know, like if I go deleting all that stuff from the past, it's like, ooh, that person scorned or whatever. Like, yeah. I guess the player move is to just pretend like you're good and leave the past as the past. It's up there. I posted it. I thought it was worthy of being posted at the time, so we leave it there.
1: Yeah.
0: I think other people would say they're not a part of my life anymore. Get them off my profile. What should all of your take though? What is the proper etiquette? Do you go right in there and say, hey, we're not together anymore. This stuff doesn't need to be up there. Or it did happen. So it stays.
1: Yeah. No matter what you delete, you can't erase history. I think it's weird to try to pretend like an era of your life didn't happen. And if your new partner is threatened by something when there was no overlap, I think that's a massive insecurity.
3: Yeah. I'm archiving in case we get back together. I thought about this. Yeah. Yeah. Okay. Yeah. So like not fully delete, but you archive it. So go somewhere to some folder.
1: Yeah, that's a good option.
3: Then if
0: you're
3: I get
0: married,
3: back with you,
0: Paulina,
3: right,
0: who
3: so
0: is
3: if we
0: it from
3: break
0: your,
3: up,
0: who from your past are you going to be getting back with? The street pharmacist? Is he out of jail yet?
3: You know what's crazy? I'm like you. I never shared a photo of me and another man before. Like I never got that far. Serious. Thank you, girl. Thank you. Got to be market ready.
1: Never show him.
3: But with my husband, if we ever broke up or like separated, divorced, whatever, I'd archive it in case we got back together, just in case.
1: Okay.
0: Yeah, but that's a husband. That's like a boyfriend or a girlfriend. I mean, the odds of me getting back with anyone I dated
3: are low.
0: Are very low.
3: Yeah.
0: I think.
1: That's fair. You don't spin the block.
0: I won't say I've never done it, but it always ends up the same way. Like sometimes I've thought, oh, it's been years and I've grown and that person, nah, it always winds up in the exact same place. So no, not really. I guess I used to do it like because it was convenient.
1: Yeah.
0: It was a known quantity.
1: You already know what you're getting.
0: Right. Yeah. Exactly. Kiki, do you erase the pictures? Do you scrub the IG or do you leave it as is?
2: Oh, it stays as is. Like, if you go far enough on my Facebook page, you'll see all the pictures of my ex and I. I'm not deleting it. First of all, I liked how I looked in the photos. You know, it was like my first cruise, my first time here. I'm not deleting these photos. I just move on. And I post so much that you would really have to dig to see what happened in the past. Like, I've posted 3 times since yesterday. So.
3: Right. One thing about your profile, there's always new content coming. So you're right. I would have to scroll.
0: Well, you know, I'm a bit of a masochist. You know, so like if I'm into somebody, I'll usually scroll back and look and see, you know, I don't know, just not necessarily on purpose, but then I'll find the post where it was like greatest day of my life. Mm-hmm. And, you know, there she is at sandals with, you know, some guy. And I'm like, well, this is cool because in this moment you said this was the greatest moment of your life. But then you're not with that person. So obviously your life wasn't that great then, was it? Now it's great. You know, but like, why did you write that?
2: I don't start the fight,
0: but I think about that. Like, what did you really? You thought that ratchety situation was the greatest day of your life?
2: Unfortunately, we did.
0: And then I look at the picture and I'm like, well, I know what happened that week. It was just one big, you know, like whatever. No, I don't like it. Who likes it?
2: You're like this lady.
1: Yeah.
2: Why are you 5 years back on somebody's page?
1: DMing her ex, like, yo, man, take it down. She's mine.
0: I don't say anything. I just, who wants to see that?
1: He has an Arthur fist and he stomps around that apartment.
0: But I don't expect anybody to take it down. I just, it's a weird thing to see. It's because it is an encapsulation.
1: But you looked for it.
0: It's a bit of a time capsule. I wouldn't say I look at it on purpose. If somebody gives me their IG, I scroll through it to see what I can see.
2: Yeah.
0: You know, and if it's down there, and again, I've never once been like, take that down. But at the same time, you can't honestly tell me that you like to see that. Do you like to see it when you're dating somebody and then you see something from the past and you're like...
1: I wouldn't say like, but I'm not going to go searching for things I know will hurt me, first of all.
0: So you don't scroll through somebody's stuff just to see what's on there?
1: Not that far.
0: I don't know.
2: I always like to see.
0: Is it Milo?
4: Yes.
0: What do you do about the ex's stuff on your social media?
4: So I have like posts of my like graduation, like getting my master's degree and getting my undergrad that my ex is like in. And I'm not deleting those because I earned that degree.
0: Yes.
4: And so they're going to stay up. And if they have a problem with that, then like that's on them. But like, you know, I have like, I had like anniversary pictures of being like, oh, I love you so much and all this stuff. Like those go down because that's cringe.
0: Yeah, that's what I mean. Like the ones where you're confessing your undying and, you know, and lifelong love for someone who, but you're with me now. Like, we could probably take that down because it's probably not true anymore.
1: I hope not.
4: Oh, yeah, definitely.
0: I mean, right?
2: But it was true at one point.
0: But I agree with you. You can't erase history. He was at your graduation. You earned it. Why should you take that picture down simply because he's in it, you know?
4: Yeah. I mean, and I want everyone else to know that I got a master's degree, so...
0: But Milo, that picture of you in the swimsuit with him holding hands at Secrets in Jamaica or whatever, that one can come down. And I don't know. And don't ask how I already have your Instagram, but we're very resourceful around here.

0: 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Good morning. 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Search for The Fred Show on demand. I'm not skinny because I order a lot of DoorDash. And I'm a single guy. You've already heard my rant about cooking for one. I think unless you want to eat the same thing over and over again, which I don't, then I think cooking for one can be futile. And I don't really do it. I wind up wasting a lot of food. I'm not suggesting I'm saving money, but there's no one looking at my finances, okay? So I order the DoorDash when I want the DoorDash. Now, I've been known to order ridiculous things based on my cravings, or I'll order DoorDash and then decide I want DoorDash dessert, so I get that. However, Paulina believes that she has made the laziest DoorDash order of all time. I'd like to hear what it was.
1: Yes, thank you so much for bringing that to our attention. So I honestly, this is not only like just lazy, but I think it was so not cost effective at all. So last night, my daughter was already asleep, right? So she's a little sick right now. She was asleep. My husband's at the firehouse. So I'm by myself. So I was like, well, I really am craving an elote right now, right? So like the Mexican corn, with the street corn. I was like, I'm really craving this, but I'm the only one who's going to eat it because you can't really have it tomorrow. It won't be the same. It's not going to slap. So if I get extra, it's not going to happen. So I ordered one elote for myself, and I paid like $4 to get it delivered because it was under the minimum, but I didn't want two elotes. That's a lot of elote. So I did that, and I couldn't accept it that I did it. But
0: How much was the elote? It was a side. You ordered a side of corn delivered to your home.
1: Yes, it was $4.99, and then since I'm under $12 or whatever, I had to pay, I think it was like $2.99 plus the taxes, plus the tip.
2: Why don't you get a drink or something?
3: A taco or something.
1: I didn't think, I wanted the elote, and I was like, I'm going to eat, okay? Manjaro kicked in, so we are.
2: Okay. She had one piece of corn, and she set it down.
1: I want my bite of corn. I was just craving it, and I was going to go take the baby earlier and like drive and get it, but like, you know, we had meltdowns. She's sick. It was like too much. I'm like, we're not doing this for corn. So I put it to sleep.
0: Paulina, that's
1: lazy. It's lazy.
0: It is lazy, but it's not that bad because I feel like what I typically do in order to not make it seem wasteful, my DoorDash order, is just order way more than I need because it's like, well, you know, they're coming and the minimum's this and I have to pay this much more. So, you know, I'll get a couple things and then I'll have one later or whatever. So then the order winds up being super expensive and more food than I need. And that's how I avoid the problem there. But I'd like to know, 855-591-1035. You can call and text the same number. What is the laziest DoorDash or delivery order you've ever made? I mean, I've certainly had things delivered to the house or Amazoned things that I could easily get at the Target location, which is one block away from my home. But why would I do that when the moment I think that I need something, I was like, oh, I ran out of this. Boom, Amazon delivered. And then as soon as you do it, then you can forget about it because it's already on the way. It's already going to show up today or tomorrow. And so that's my thinking is efficiency. Like, oh, I'm out of toilet paper or I'm about to be. Amazon. And then I don't have to walk down the city street with, you know, the 3-ply, you know, extra wipey toilet paper. You know, it comes in a big box. Is that good for the environment? No. Is it cheaper? No. Is it lazy? Absolutely. Is it efficient? Yes.
3: Yes.
2: Mm-hmm. You'll remember I DoorDashed a couple weeks ago toilet paper to my home when, in fact, a CVS is attached to my building.
0: That is true.
3: That's lazy, friend.
2: It is. I know. And you know what? I do have to walk outside a couple feet, but you guys, I had just had it. Like, I was like, I physically cannot get up for one more. It was just one of those days, but I am ashamed. And sometimes I will get one frozen Coke from McDonald's, and I also feel bad about that. However, I do tip very well.
0: But see, how do you go to McDonald's or have someone go to McDonald's for you in this case and not get the fries? Like, that would be my thing is I can't just get a frozen Coke. Well, I'm going to McDonald's. Oh, send me some chicken nuggets. Oh, I better get some fries. Before long, it's $50 and I'm fat.
2: I don't know. It's my diet or not diet, Jesus. Full fat Coke, frozen is my medicine. So I often need it when I don't feel well. That's all I need.
0: Oh, I see. So you weren't hungry. You just wanted the frozen Coke.
2: Yeah. It helps me a lot.
3: Sometimes you just need what you need. You know?
2: It really does. Yeah. Like, if my emotion's down, frozen Coke. Like, if my emotion's up, celebrate with a frozen Coke. If I'm hungover, Coke, you know? Coca-Cola.
0: Coca-Cola. Kaylin, it helps me.
2: It really does. Like, it makes me feel safe and better.
0: Christina, good morning. Welcome to The Fred Show. How are you?
4: Good morning. I'm good. Yourself?
0: Very well. Your lazy DoorDash order.
4: It's totally movie theater popcorn.
0: So you can do that a lot of places from like AMC or whatever. Yeah. You can, they'll bring you the popcorn. How much does it cost if you just have popcorn delivered?
4: So the popcorn is about $12.99. And then you have to pay like your tip and your delivery fee and things like that. So it can be like $20, $25 depending on how far they have to come.
0: But you'd have to get in the car and drive over there, and you'd have to order it. And then by the time you got home, you would have eaten all of it. Mm-hmm. So then you'd probably have to get two. I see the logic here.
4: Exactly.
0: Don't feel bad about it.
4: Exactly.
0: Oh, thank you. Have
4: but
0: a good day.
4: So tasty. Mm-hmm. You too, thanks.
0: Glad you called. Frozen Coke and fries. Okay, at least they were added the fries. Diet Coke. I've had just Diet Coke delivered. I paid $9 for a 20-ounce I guess this was Diet Coke. My coworker DoorDashed a pair of tights. I mean, I guess if you were in a bind and you're getting ready and you don't have time to, maybe you're on a trip or something and you don't have time to Uber over there, so you could do something like that.
2: I've done that. My neighbor DoorDashes Sephora like every day, and I want to be like, girl, I feel like we could go get our, I mean, that's a little much.
3: And that's therapeutic to walk through a Sephora. She needs to get up.
2: All right, get up, girl.
3: Get up.
2: It's always outside her door. I'm like, my goodness.
0: I needed more butter, not spray, because it wasn't Michael Jackson, for a dinner recipe, but I felt awkward ordering just butter, so I ordered an entire rotisserie chicken out of anxiety.
3: Yes.
0: I ended up eating that instead of the stew that I needed the butter for.
3: That's the way to do it, yes.
0: $25 for popcorn. What is she, a Rockefeller? Somebody, maybe.
2: I mean, the theater is more expensive if you go there, so.
0: Let me see here. I used to do DoorDash for a bit, and I picked up an order of a medium fry from McDonald's. Just a medium fry.
2: Wow. So sorry.
0: That's it. Okay, fair enough. Hey, Nina, I appreciate people's courage here. Nina.
5: Hi.
0: Good morning.
5: Hello. Good morning.
0: Your lazy DoorDash order, what was it?
5: Probably Dunkin' Donuts, and I live across the street.
0: So you could have just gotten up and walked over there, gotten it, but no.
5: Yeah.
0: Let's dispatch a person in a car from across town to drive over there and pick it up and then bring it across the street. Yeah. Yeah.
5: Yeah. You know, well, I have a kid, so sometimes I don't want to bring him with or like walk with him.
2: Yeah.
5: So like,
2: girl. You're forgiven.
0: No, that's fair.
5: Okay.
0: That's fair. No, you know what?
5: Yeah, because he always wants something, so I'm like, yes! I just want something to drink. Okay.
0: Fair enough. Fair enough. Thank you for your courage and your honesty, Nina. Have a nice day.
5: You too. Bye-bye.
2: She is me. I am her. That's me every Saturday morning. Like, I'm not ready to step out of the house, and I could walk to Dunkin' too. And
6: moms can do whatever they want.
2: Thank
6: like,
2: you.
6: They literally
2: Thank
6: don't care.
2: You.
3: Blame it on the kids.
2: Yeah.
0: I had a plan B delivered, someone said. That was clutch.
2: Jason's done that.
7: Yeah, I've delivered a plan B a couple times.
2: And
0: so did
2: toy.
0: You have to, is it already in the bag and then you just grab the bag, or do you have to go up to the desk and be like, I would like a plan B, please?
7: Nope, I had to go to the shelf, ask them to unlock it, then go purchase it.
2: It's humbling, right?
7: And then, oh no, that one was, you had to get from the pharmacy. One of them I had to get from the pharmacy.
2: Yep.
7: So I had to go to the pharmacy, ask for it, buy it. Then go deliver it.
2: And they think, see, that dog, you got it on last night.
7: Right.
0: Like, what if you had the same, I don't know, general area of town over and over again as a DoorDash driver, and you're in there every day, you know, right, I need plan
7: damn.
0: B. And like, bro.
2: Damn, Jason, lock it up.
6: Wrap it up, bro.
0: We have some other products that you might want to invest
7: Check
0: in.
7: Check out aisle 15.
0: Right. Exactly. There's a thing that you can do to avoid this.

0: 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Good morning. 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Search for the Fred Show on demand. I want to know, 855-591-1035. You can call and text the same number. Either when you were a kid or does your kid have an attachment to something kind of ridiculous? I mean, I get, you know, a bear or like a blanket. You know, that's kind of common, yeah. Right? But Kaylin's friend has a kid with an attachment to
1: lingerie.
0: Literally.
1: What? So shout out to my friend, Ashley. She's an amazing mom, and she's really, really good at picking and choosing her battles. And sometimes it's just not worth it, worth her mental health, worth her peace. So they were out shopping, and I don't know if they were, I think they were at like a vintage store, like they were thrifting or something. And her daughter got very attached to vintage, a lingerie like teddy, okay? And she keeps calling it her princess dress.
2: Oh.
1: Unfortunately, she got very attached to it and she bought it for her and now she runs around.
0: A thrift teddy?
1: Yeah. So also, like, why are we thrifting our lingerie?
0: Yeah, I don't think I want a thrift teddy.
1: Correct. Like a little nighty. And it's lace and see-through and she's
2: so funny.
1: Literally rocking it every day. So every day I get videos and she's like, there she goes in her used lingerie. But like, I could not fight her. She was going to have a meltdown. And so we wear the lingerie every day and maybe it'll be a funny story later.
0: Wow. Did you guys have any attachment to anything? I had a blanket until I was like 24.
1: Did you?
0: Yeah.
2: I had a Barney, like a stuffed animal Barney doll that I had to have, but and I had a pacifier for a long time.
1: How long?
0: Yeah, like a couple years ago they took it away.
2: No, not that kind of weird stuff, but like, I don't know. My parents just said I wanted it all the time, so.
1: Aww.
0: Did you, Paulina? I feel like you would have had an attachment to something.
3: Raw hot dogs. Yeah, I did love my raw hot dogs.
0: We got to get Marta back, Mama Marta back on the show. Because these are questions I'd like to ask her, because I think she'd tell the truth.
3: 100%. I just don't remember. I mean, my memory is terrible from yesterday, so I don't know if I could remember 33 years ago. But I know that I used to have a doll, too. But she was, like, life-size. And she was, like, a cloth doll. Like, it wasn't, like, a big Barbie or something. But my daughter, she goes through, she's two, and she goes through a new attachment every day. So luckily, it's not like the lingerie where it's just ongoing. It's something new every day because we're in the what's that phase.
1: Okay.
3: What's that? And it was really cute. I have to just say, yesterday, she was asking what her birthmark was. She was pointing to it on her arm, and she goes, what's that, mommy? It was really cute. Anyway, yesterday's attachment was a zucchini. Mm-hmm. It was a zucchini.
1: Makes a lot of sense.
3: I was cooking, and she sits with me, and she grabbed the zucchini. What's that? And I couldn't cut it, so she went to go play with the zucchini.
1: Okay.
3: Yep. So it's probably somewhere in my living room.
1: All those toys, and she wants to play with the zucchini.
3: With the zucchini.
2: Yeah. Sometimes you just got to give up. Like, just give up. Like,
3: yes.
2: You know what, kid? Take it. Wear your teddy.
3: Right.
2: Wear your.
1: Yes.
2: Wear your
1: go on with your bad self, girl.
2: Right?
0: So what? Like, she grabbed the zucchini and she wouldn't let go.
3: She wouldn't let go of it. I'm like, Mom. I'm like, you know, baby, I'm gonna cut this, or whatever, and Mama's gonna do this, and I gotta make, you know, dinner. And she said no, and she would walk away,
0: okay.
3: And she took it to her little kitchen. She got her own little set, and the zucchini just was there. I'm sure it's still there. Like, that's the part that is just gross.
0: She needed it for a recipe.
3: She needed it for something. She was just playing with this piece of zucchini.
1: My friend's son loves to clean, so he has. They got him a little vacuum that he vacuums everywhere.
3: I like, love that.
1: Like a little duster, and like he actually cleans.
2: No, that's a good one.
1: He looks like a little man.
0: Smart. Like, if you're going to get your kid like that kind of stuff.
3: Yes.
0: You know, if like the kid wants to pretend to vacuum, then you may as well get one that works.
1: Oh, put him to work.
0: You know what I mean? Like, if you're just going to pretend to vacuum, I mean, let's plug that thing in.
1: He does
0: and
1: the
0: stairs. Let's suck some stuff up with it. You know what I mean? Like, yeah, that's less work I have to do. Online, I was looking for, and it was stuff that people found in their kids' rooms that they couldn't believe that they had. A dead raccoon.
3: Oh.
0: In their kid's room.
3: Whoa, no.
1: It's giving like Ed Gein serial killer vibes.
0: Like a pentagram on a piece of paper with my name scrawled next to it. That's not good. Let me see here. My daughter for about 6 months became very attached to a broccoli toy that was part of a produce set. She carried it everywhere. She would hug it and kiss it.
1: Aww.
0: We call her emotional support broccoli. She still loves it, but it sits in its produce basket now. It's also the reason that she eats green vegetables. Well, there you go. That's a sweet story.
1: That's awesome.
0: Let me see here. I love the feeling of my mom's satin nightgown. I used to bring it to the store with me.
2: To the store.
0: Yeah. I'm with you. I want to know why there's a thrift. Like, why are we thrifting lingerie?
1: Maybe by then.
0: Weird.
1: I don't know. But it's hysterical. And she puts heels on and walks around in the house.
0: My kid wouldn't let go of a Nickelback CD. Rice. My six-year-old son was hiding rice in his closet.
1: Sounds right.
0: Hey, Ricky. How you doing?
4: Pretty good, Fred. How about yourself?
0: Doing all right, man. This is your child that's obsessed with what?
4: Boxes. Every time we go to Aldi, he comes home with a cart full of boxes.
0: Like, where are the boxes? Like, boxes of what?
4: Just empty boxes. And he builds forts. He does cutouts. He does all kinds of, like, really cool stuff with them. But he loves going to Aldi and just taking out a cart full of boxes.
0: All right. I mean, at least he's creative. Maybe he'll become, like, an architect or, you know, the next Frank Lloyd Wright. You can make some money off this kid, you know? Oh, all right, Ricky. Thanks. Ricky hung up. I guess I love when a caller wraps up their own segment, you know? Just all good.
2: Bye-bye.
0: My little man carried, this is actually a friend of mine that texted this. My little man carried this play spatula around for like a year.
3: Mm.
0: Whereas, oh yeah, there it is. Play spatula.
3: Yeah.
0: Oh. Gotta have it.
3: You gotta.
0: Gotta. hey, Jamie, how you doing?
5: Hey, good. How are you?
0: Hi. So what is it that your kid wouldn't let go of?
5: For months, he carried around, you know, like the brand Annie's.
3: Uh-huh.
5: He's obsessed with Spidey and like his amazing friends. And they had a Spidey like mac and cheese. And he carried around a box of Spidey mac and cheese with him. And it had to be like the exact same, like beaten up box, or he literally would like scream.
0: Wow.
5: But he brought it everywhere. Like he brought it to school. He's 2.5, but he like brought it to school. He brought it to like the grocery store. I mean, everywhere.
0: Was it just the box or was it the full box?
5: Oh, no, it was full.
0: A full box of mac and cheese. Had to have it everywhere.
2: It was right.
5: Yeah,
2: that's
5: it was
2: right.
5: His emotional support mac and cheese. That's what we used to call it.
0: I mean, fair enough. Yeah, if you find a picture, send it to us.
3: Please. How do they decide?
5: Yeah, I will.
0: Thank you, Jamie. Have a good day.
5: Yeah, you guys too.
0: Thank you for listening. Right. Like, how do you become attached to a spatula or mac and cheese or whatever? Hey, Emily.
6: Yeah.
0: Okay, Emily, so your son is obsessed with vacuums. This is what we were talking about. Like, I hope you got him a real, like, Dyson or something to push around.
6: Oh, we have 5 vacuum cleaners at our house.
0: Where do you think this obsession came from? Obsessed with vacuums.
6: We literally have no idea. Like, he started when he was 18 months old, and now he's 4, and he's still upset.
0: Interesting. Okay.
3: That's a bad one.
0: All right. Well, I mean, of all things, I guess, you know, at some point maybe you could get him to be obsessed with the lines of the carpet and the, you know, cleaning things, and then it's useful.
6: Yeah, and even when we go to my friend's house, he's always like, "Can I use their vacuum?"
3: Oh,
0: that's amazing.
3: I'll show him right where mine is.
0: That's so fun. Yeah, I don't know where that would come from.
6: Everywhere.
0: Well, thank you, Emily. Have a good day.
6: Yes, you too. Thanks.
0: Some of this stuff is, this is stuff that people found. But like, this is
3: fly swatter, someone said.
2: It's so odd because the kids know the difference too. Like, say they lose that spatula,
3: mm-hmm.
2: They're not going to take a replacement spatula.
3: No.
2: Like, they're going to have a full meltdown. That
3: they
2: is
3: know.
2: Not the original. Yeah, you can't wash the blankie. You can't. It's like, how do you know that?
0: My sister will love me for this, but she had a little square blanket. It was probably like 1 foot by 1 foot square, and it had a little tag on the corner of it, and she'd stick her finger, mm-hmm. and then she'd put her finger in her mouth mm-hmm. when she was very little. Actually, this was last year. But but because like we get all slobbered all over this thing, it was called Soggy. And Soggy had to go everywhere, and it was this little pink blanket. And my mom had like 10 Soggies. New ones, like ready to go in case this thing was ever lost. But, you know, the one that she liked the most was the one that was so super worn out.
3: Mm-hmm.
0: And she knew, like, one time Soggy went missing. And so we quickly pull a fast one. And then there were, like, off-brand Soggies. But, like, we couldn't use that because she knew the off-brand one. She's like, this is not, you know, the whatever. This isn't the name brand blanket.
2: They know the difference.
0: Yeah,
2: it's
0: it was
2: weird.
0: A catastrophe. Like, it had to be the one or we had a big problem. Yeah, let me see.
3: These
0: here.
3: Are hysterical.
0: My daughter carries around a creepy plastic Halloween rat.
2: Oh, no.
3: What? Oh, my gosh.
2: I'm telling you.
3: Watch your kids.
2: Yeah,
3: watch your kids. Watch all
2: like, keep your, them. All. Keep your eye on that one.
7: Greetings, loved ones. Let's take a journey.

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2: Ever been left waiting by the phone? It's the Fred Show.
3: Hey, Kenny, good morning. Welcome to the program. How are you?
4: I'm good.
3: Okay, just good. Good. He's good, guys.
5: Yeah.
3: He's good. Okay. Well, we're trying to figure out what happened with Diana, because I think if we do, you'll be even better. But we need to know, on Waiting by the Phone, how did you guys meet, about any dates you've been on, and why you think she's ghosting you? Fill us in.
4: Yeah, so I met Diana on Bumble, and, you know, I was really excited because, you know, we seem to have a lot in common. Yes, we went out and, you know, go out to a patio that I really like. And she said yes. And, you know, I just had a blast on the date. I felt like a kid again. You know, immediately after the date, she went silent. And, you know, I just want another chance to kind of to take her out again and see what's going on.
3: Okay. Well, that's where we come in. We're going to call Diana, and we're going to ask some questions on your behalf. And I don't want you to say anything right at first, but you're welcome to jump in at some point. And the hope is that we can straighten things out and set you guys up on another date, okay?
4: Sure.
3: Let's see what happens next. Part two of Waiting by the Phone after this song on The Fred Show. I could

0: morning. It's the Fred Show, part two of Waiting by the Phone. Hey, Kenny.
1: Yeah.
0: All right, let's call Diana. You guys met on Bumble, and you were texting. You know, you got the messaging going in Bumble after you match. You text, you're talking. You guys have a lot in common. You were excited to go out with her again. You felt like the date went really well, except you haven't heard from her since the date, and you want to know why.
1: Exactly.
0: I'm moving my hands around a lot. I'm it's very descriptive. I'm like, I'm making sure I get all the details.
2: Being Italian today.
0: No, it's very Italian of me today, even though I'm not. Let's call Diana right now. Good luck, Kenny.
1: Thank you.
3: Hello?
0: Hi, is this Diana?
3: Yes, this is.
0: Hi, Diana. Good morning. My name is Fred. I'm calling from the Fred Show, the morning radio show, and I have to tell you that we are on the radio right now, and I would need your permission to continue with the call. Is it okay if we chat for just a second on the air? You can hang up anytime you'd like.
3: Okay, sure. So, we are live on the radio now?
0: We are on the radio right now, but I'm calling on behalf of someone named Kenny, who reached out to us and says that he met you recently and you guys went on a date. I guess it was Bumble. You met on the dating app. Do you remember him?
3: I do remember him.
0: Okay.
3: Yeah.
0: So what happened? Because he described to us what he thought was a really great date and that you had a lot in common and he had a lot of nice things to say about you, but he says he has not been able to get a hold of you since that date and he wants to know why.
3: Yes. Well, that is nice of him to say. I think that was the strangest day I probably have ever been on. And honestly, that is saying quite a lot because I had been on the apps for quite a while.
0: Why was it strange? Because he said he felt like a kid again. I think he said he loved him, like loved the whole date, thought it was amazing. Can't believe he hasn't heard from you.
3: Oh, yeah. He acted like a kid again. That's for sure. I really thought, we met online and we matched on Bumble and we had a lot of the same things in common. I actually really liked him and I thought he seemed normal and clearly, I mean, I was attracted to him and everything like that. And so we decided to meet up. And so when we first got there, I mean, he was really cute and he smelled good and he dressed nice. And it was all those good things, like lots of green flags. And so we sit down and we're outside on this like patio where we're just like drinking and hanging out. And he made this comment about this big tree. So there was like this massive tree, right? Kind of next to the patio. And he kind of kept talking about this tree and I was just kind of like, okay. And like after a couple more like kind of comments about this tree, he started to seem like very like, I don't know, like restless. And he was like holding something in. And I swear, like all of a sudden, he just kind of like slaps his hands down on the table. And he's like, all right, I got to climb it. And I was like, what?
0: I
3: was very confused.
0: I can understand that compulsion. When you let your intrusive thoughts win, you know, it's like, I must climb that tree.
3: Definitely let his intrusive thoughts win. He like jumps up and he sprints towards this big ass tree and he goes over there. I mean, and then you're right. He climbed it to the top of this very tall tree.
0: Now you've been drinking, right? So he's sort of maybe.
3: Yeah.
0: Okay.
2: Huh.
3: We had had a couple drinks at that point, and I mean, I was just mortified. He like left me at the table. I'm mortified. Everybody on this patio was like looking at me and looking at this guy who's like screaming. He's like up in this tree screaming like, you gotta come try this, and like yelling. And he asked me to take a picture of him, which I mean, I did because I thought it would like get him down quicker and we could just sort of like move on. But he ended up coming down. He was like dirty and sweaty and he got all scraped up trying to get up and down this tree. I was mortified. I ended up just going to the bathroom and like trying to like recenter myself. And I text my friend and I came back and I gave him like the old, you know, oh, my friend needs me for something. And I ended up leaving.
0: Okay.
4: What were y'all drinking?
0: Yeah. I want to know what sort of concoction. Kenny's here. I forgot to mention that I get caught up in the story, and I'm very forgetful. I'm sorry about that. Kenny, so you couldn't help yourself, man. You're on a grown-up date with this woman, and you're like, no, watch me, Mom. Watch me as you climb the tree.
1: I mean, it was a... other guys are out there sending D-pics, but... you know, me doing something harmless that I enjoy is a problem.
0: Well,
2: it's one Spider-Man. Like,
0: well, I think it's kind of attention seeking. It's a strange thing to do in the middle of a date.
3: Yeah, you just like left me there and ran off. You weren't like, "Hey, I know this is crazy. Can I go like climb this tree?" Like, blah, blah, blah. You just like left me there and took off.
0: I've said a lot of things. I've said a lot of things. It's an awesome tree. I've never been like that. That thing right there is getting scaled by me right now, and you're gonna watch and take pictures.
3: That tree was more interesting to him than I was, and that's the problem.
0: You could have been climbing her, buddy. It's, I mean, that was an easy one, but you could have. It sounds like things were going fine until you had to show her how, you know, nimble you were.
3: Yeah.
1: I mean, I don't know why climbing a tree is such a problem to her. That's
3: it's an ick. It's actually more than an ick. There needs to be like a special word.
2: Yes.
3: I like, no offense, Kenny, but like, I have PTSD when I think about that date. Like,
1: are you sure it's not PMS?
0: Oh,
2: the 90s.
1: Sounds like you got your letters wrong.
0: Okay.
3: No.
0: All right.
3: Anyway, clearly I dodged a bullet.
2: Yeah, girl. Sick burn,
0: though, boy. Yeah, that was good. All right. So he wants to go climb a tree, and Diana wants to go out with a grown up. And so this is one of the stranger ones we've heard. But I'll ask the question, Diana. I mean, the guy, look at the guy. He's very athletic, apparently. It sounds like he scaled a tree for you. You want to go out with
3: not
0: him again?
3: Not for me, for himself. Yeah. No, thank you.
1: She wants the guy to sit on the couch and eat potato chips.
0: No. Okay. Yeah. She wants to. Because if you can't climb a tree, then you ain't for her, you know? So, all right. Oh. Ken, I don't think you're getting it, but there might be a maturity issue here. So.
4: Substance abuse problem. I don't know.
2: Were you guys drinking absinthe? Like,
4: was it crack?
0: All right. Look, Diana, thank you for answering.
1: Substance for you is called Midol.
0: What is it with that joke?
2: You are a loser.
3: Oh my God.
1: It's pertinent. I feel it's pertinent.
0: Okay.
2: You talk weird too.
4: It's weird.
0: This is weird.
1: Did I get big words for you? Is that too big for you?
0: Oh. Okay.
2: You can go on there.
0: I kind of want to hear what other sick burns you got in you, but that's
1: I'll send you a dictionary.
0: Oh, he's going to send us a dictionary. Just throw it to me from the top of the tree, okay? It'll be fine. Diana, I'm so sorry. Thank you for your time. Kenny, good luck out there, man.
1: Yeah, thanks.
0: It's the Fred Show. We have your all expenses paid 7-day, 6-night trip to Secrets Mirabel Cancun Resort and Spa and $1,000 travel credit for your flights. And here is how you win. 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And the keyword is sunburn. Sunburn is the keyword. 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And it's your name, where you're listening. And the keyword is sunburn. You can enter as many times as you want. The more times you enter, the better chance you have to win the trip to Secrets Mirabel Cancun Resort and Spa. It's sunburn. 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The Fred Show is on.

0: 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Search for the Fred Show on demand. 40,000 music fans, they asked. Researchers found that younger people explore a wide range of music genres and artists. However, as they transition into adulthood and beyond, their music choices narrow, often influenced by nostalgia and personal experiences. Older listeners tend to revisit songs from their youth while also engaging with new music, leading to a more individualized taste. The shift poses challenges for music recommendation services, which may need to tailor suggestions to different age groups to better align their evolving preferences. Get a little emotional about that.
1: Right. Can I ask who's not a music fan? Like, they asked 40,000 music fans? Yeah. Who's like, no, I'm good. I don't like music.
0: Yeah.
1: Like, what?
0: Yeah, there were a lot of people just walked right by. They're like, huh?
1: I don't like that
0: stuff.
1: Yeah,
0: I'm not familiar with it. But do you feel like 855-591-1035. You can call and text the same number. I mean, we've been talking about this for years and years, and I do believe that nostalgia plays such a huge role in certain phases in life. People remember songs and attach themselves to songs, and I would imagine a lot of people's favorite songs are from certain, like your favorite song, Kiki, if you had to name one. It's not Omarion.
2: Okay. Currently, I've been riding to work every day listening to Nelly E.I.
0: Okay, so that song probably reminds you of high school?
2: Yeah.
0: Okay, so you, and that reminds me of college.
2: Mm-hmm.
0: I can remember where I was when I heard that song. I can remember where
2: it's
0: I was when
2: so
0: I, the radio station, that where I, my first job, when we played that song. So, yeah, what is it for you, Kaylin? I bet it's high school or college.
1: The first thing that came to mind, like a song I'll always love, I'm Sprung by T-Pain.
2: See?
0: That'd be high school for
1: you,
0: right?
1: Mm-hmm. Yep.
0: Yeah.
1: Yeah,
0: Jason?
1: I mean, I have a lot.
3: Behind These Hazel Eyes, Kelly Clarkson.
2: Oh, yes.
3: That takes me back every single time I hear it.
0: High school. Also high school.
3: Yep.
0: Mm-hmm. Paulina?
4: Honestly, like,
0: Knuck If You Buck.
4: Well, I was gonna say, when I'm done listening to Knuck If You Buck, I kind of been listening to like the freestyle stuff again. Like, I bring it up every once in a while. Kaylin gets in my car, she'll hear it.
0: Like the Stevie B stuff,
4: Stevie B, like Diamond Girl, because that's super nostalgic.
0: Expose.
4: For me. Yes, I mean, I had no business dancing or listening to any of that when I was like 6 or 7, 8, but I love it.
0: Okay, so like '90s. That was like '90s.
4: Like, yeah, I guess
0: late '80s. Yeah, '90s. Okay, but a lot of it's from when you were young.
2: Oh, yeah.
0: But how many times would you say as a grown-up you say, this is my favorite song, like the one you just heard today at 35, and you go, this is my favorite? I don't feel like anybody says that.
1: I say favorite right now, I feel like.
3: It's temporary.
1: Yeah.
3: And then I always go back.
0: Right. But then behind These Hazel Eyes always appears. Yeah.
3: Yes.
1: Seemed like yesterday.
3: So good.
0: I feel like in mine were from when I was growing up, like really young. When I fell in love with this stupid business. But like the songs I listened to when I obsessed over, you know, radio and listening to the radio in late 80s, I guess it was, when I was really little. Those are the songs that I resonate. Or the songs that my mom played in the house a lot, which were all pop songs because we grew up listening to that. I also contend a lot of your music taste is based in what you're introduced to by your parents. Mm. Because I know, you know, people that are my age who love Motown. Like, I love Motown, okay? A lot of people don't even know what that is because their parents never, you know, whatever. And it was 30 years past my prime, right? Or prime, past my birth. I know a lot of people that like Zeppelin and, you know, that sort of like 70s, 60s, 70s, like rock. Never listened to any of that growing up. People love the Beatles because their parents obsessed over the Beatles.
1: No,
0: you don't like it?
1: I don't understand the Beatles.
0: See, there you go, though. But if you grew up with it, you'd either probably be nauseated by it or you'd love it because your grandparents played it for you or your whatever.
1: Yeah, I don't get it.
0: Jazz music. I like jazz music, not because I necessarily like jazz music, because my grandfather, that was always what he played because he was a jazz musician. So, like, I guess I just think that those things are rooted in you. Like if your parents love country music, like I bet you love, you know, country music is a thing.
2: Yep.
0: Pretty Ricky Grind With Me, somebody said.
2: Oh, yeah.
0: Kiki performed that song recently.
2: Yes, I did.
0: Yeah, grind on me. Oh. Even though it's with me.
2: Oh, right.
0: Yeah. I listened to the Goofy movie soundtrack.
2: Oh yes, remember we did that?
0: Yeah. Which it's, who is it?
2: Tevin Campbell.
0: It's Tevin Campbell, which I didn't know for the longest time. My favorite to this day is Dear Agony by Breaking Benjamin. So that's, what, 2000s?
1: Yeah.
3: Wow.
0: Yeah. But I would imagine that person's like 20. Yeah. Or 25, 30. It was something like that. Because, again, if you were like really immersed in 2000s music, and I'm sure there are exceptions, but I have a really hard time believing anyone listening is when my favorite song is that Sabrina Carpenter Maneater song, you know, Manchild, whatever it is. Maneater. That's Nelly Furtado. That's my favorite song. Because Maneater, you know. But yeah, so do you think, though, that over time you have, because you would think the older you get, the more songs you're exposed to, the more songs you might like. But it turns out you wind up just weeding them all down to fewer songs, which is kind of interesting.
3: Yeah.
0: Summertime, DJ Jazzy Jeff and the Fresh Prince. High school, right? So 90s. My parents listened to Bruce Springsteen exclusively during my childhood. I'm now a 31-year-old still in my emo phase. I don't know what that says about me.
1: I get that.
0: Yeah. Party Like a Rock Star, Shop Boys. Wow. These are funny songs. I don't know. To me, favorite these are song? Funny songs to say they're your favorite. But if you grew up in that era, then I guess they're your favorite.
2: Yeah.
0: So, I mean.
2: That's why I love Ja Rule.
0: Well, he's got hits. I got a lot of hits.

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1: Showbiz
2: Shelly's taking on Victoria. How you doing, Victoria?
3: Hey, I'm good. How are you guys?
2: Victoria, welcome to the program. I need a fun fact about you. I love the fun facts, please.
3: Okay, well, I guess it's kind of a fun fact. I bought a car about 6 months ago or less, and whoever serviced it overfilled the transmission with too much fluid, and now my transmission is completely burnt out, so I need a new one. So I really need to win this money.
2: Okay, so she needs... Shelly, she got a bad transmission. She needs some money. You're going to have to lose.
4: The fun fact was she bought a new car. And I was like, oh, cool. And then, yeah, sorry.
3: Not cool at all.
2: Well, I mean.
3: No, the dealership that serviced it did me totally dirty.
2: You hear this woman? She could use $1,100 and only one person can make that happen.
4: No
2: and
4: promises.
2: It's you.
3: Yeah,
4: I'm sorry.
3: That's the cheapest one I've gotten.
2: We got to get Jason's man, Mike the mechanic, on this from Mike's Complete Auto Care. You know what I mean? We got to get
3: Mike.
2: Him on. Yeah, listen to her. Mike, where are you at? All right, let's play the game. $1,100. It would be very valuable to Victoria, Shelly, but don't let that get into your brain.
4: I know. No. All right. Good luck,
3: Shelly.
2: Off she goes to the sound booth. Poof, Victoria, she cannot hear the questions. Number one for you. At Ariana Grande's final tour stop in London, she sang that she hopes her current boyfriend is her last. She sang that?
4: She did. She changed the lyrics to a song, yeah.
2: Oh. Who's she dating?
3: She is dating Ricky Alvarez.
2: Which streaming service shared the trailer for their new Harry Potter series, which premieres on Christmas Day?
4: Three, two, guess one.
2: The full cast of Dancing with the Stars was revealed this week for season 35. What is the name of the trophy that the winners get?
3: Oh, my God. Are you serious? I know every one of these answers. When I'm
4: Three. Come on, two. You know it.
3: The Dancing with the Stars trophy.
2: You know what? That's probably what it's called. A 3-part documentary on late actor Matthew Perry is coming to Netflix. What was Matthew's character's name on Friends?
4: Three.
3: Not Joey, but Chandler.
2: And despite the movie Primetime being based on him, which To Catch a Predator host said that he wasn't consulted about it at all?
3: Oh, my God. Chris.
4: Three.
3: Chris.
4: Two. One.
2: All right, I'm going to give you a 2.5. You get a 2.5. Let's bring Shelly back from the booth. She got a 2.
4: Okay.
3: That was so bad.
2: She got a 2. No. Well, no, trust me. We've had zeros. We've had ones. A 2 is not that bad, and you were close on another one. Question number one. At Ariana Grande's final tour stop in London, she sang that she hopes her current boyfriend is her last. Who is she dating?
4: Ricky Alvarez.
2: Ricky Alvarez is correct. Which streaming service shared the trailer for their new Harry Potter series, which premieres on Christmas Day?
4: HBO Max.
2: Yep. The full cast of Dancing with the Stars was revealed this week for season 35. Yeah. What is the name of the trophy that the winners get?
4: The Mirrorball Trophy.
2: Mirrorball Trophy is correct. A 3-part documentary on late actor Matthew Perry is coming to Netflix. What was Matthew's character's name on Friends?
4: Chandler.
2: Chandler's right. And despite the movie Primetime being based on him, which To Catch a Predator host said that he wasn't consulted about it at all?
4: Chris Hansen,
2: right. That is a 5. That is a win. Victoria.
4: Aww.
2: Hey, Victoria, I'm sorry about the $1,100. But you have to say it. My name is Victoria. I got showed up on a showdown, and you can't hang with the gorilla. Go.
3: Well, just so you know, I got all 5 of them right yesterday.
4: My
3: name is Victoria. I can't hang. What is it? My name is Victoria.
2: I got showed up on the showdown.
3: I got showed up on the showdown, and I can't hang with the gorilla.
2: I feel so bad. But you,
4: me too.
2: You can't hang. I'm going to try with the gorilla.
5: Boots. Cat. Boop, boop, boop. Cat, cat, boo. Cat, boop, boop, boop. Cat, cat, boo. Cat, boop, boop, boop. Cat, cat. You bought that lemon. Boo.
3: Yeah. Thank
5: cat. Mm-hmm. I'm so sorry.
3: Literally both.
4: Try to win the trip to Mexico.
2: Yeah, maybe maybe that. Maybe do that.
3: I've been leaving 10 talkback messages a day.
2: See, there you go. Win a trip to Mexico. That'll make everything better. I think it's worth more than that anyway. So,
3: it would.
2: Hey, Victoria, thank you so much.
3: Mike the mechanic, give me a call.
2: We'll give him your number. Hang on a second. Have a great day.
3: You too.
2: Appreciate you. All right, Shelly, it's 11:50 on Monday. Win number 1,211, and I believe we're up to 17 straight.
4: Okay, nice.
2: All right, have a great weekend.

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23: Texture brings up a good point I forgot about. Do you still pee in the bushes every morning?
24: No. I do not. I stop peeing outside now in the morning.
25: What about in your bedroom?
24: I don't pee in my bedroom on my bedroom floor anymore either.
25: Oh, wow.
24: I'm trying to train my bladder.
25: You used to do that.
23: Wait, what?
24: Yeah, like growing up, I was a kid. I would pee on the carpet in my bedroom because I didn't want to get up to go to the bathroom or like leave my room.
23: Oh, my God.
24: Yeah. So then my parents had to rip the carpet out because it probably smelled like pee. Oh. So there's hardwood floors.
25: He was a kid,
24: there.
25: But like he was old enough to know.
24: Yeah, wow. I was potty trained.
23: No, that's what I mean. Like you were making a choice.
25: Right.
23: Like it was a conscious choice.
25: Yeah.
23: Wow. Okay. That one I must have forgotten about.

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0: of the socials. 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You guys know this story, but it was quite a day. But I was going somewhere for hot, it was a holiday. It was Thanksgiving, and I was going somewhere.
1: It's a Hallmark movie.
0: The Bahamas is where I was going. And so I went to the airport, and I show up at, like, the flight left at 5 o'clock in the morning to go to Miami to connect. And I get there, and so I'm there at, like, 4:15 a.m. And they're like, hey, so bad news. The flight from the Miami to the place where you're going in the Bahamas, that's not going today. And there's only one. Not happening. It's going tomorrow, though. So, what do you want to do? Like, you can go to Miami and post up, or you can go home and then come back tomorrow morning at 4:15 and we do it all over again. I'm like, I'll just go to Miami. It's fine. I'll go to Miami and I'll hang out, you know, wherever. So I'm on the flight and I meet this lady and she's going somewhere else. And so we talk for all 3 hours going to Miami and we land and she's like, you know, what are you going to do? Because I told her my situation and her flight, I think we landed at noon and her flight to Costa Rica didn't leave until like 7 o'clock at night. So 7 hours. And she's like, well, what are you going to do? I'm like, I'm going to go to some hotel, I guess. She's like, why don't you just hang out here with me until 6:45 when my flight boards. And when, so we went on a bar crawl in the terminal. So I landed at noon. And I stumbled out to get my bag at 7 o'clock at night. And of course, I don't know where it is now because at this point they've like collected it and put it. So I don't know. Yeah. For all I know, they sent it back. I don't, because right. It's like, why did the guy? And so I'm hammered and I'm like stammering through baggage claim asking about my bag that was there 7 hours ago. So finally I'm at like the little office that you go into and I'm like, where's my bag? They're like, sir, where have you been?
1: Right.
0: I'm like, well, I don't worry about
1: I've
0: that.
1: Obviously been
0: I've been having a nice afternoon, but like, where's my bag? So they found it actually.
1: Oh, wow.
0: But yeah, that was the only time I can say that I've arrived at an airport and consumed anything after landing. Because you just go get your bag, you leave. You go to where you're going.

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7: 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Yeah! Fred's Fun Fact.

0: guys. I did not know this. I did not know this, and I'm about to educate you on something. But did you know that you lose your sense of touch over the course of your life very, very slowly, according to David Linden, a neurobiologist at Johns Hopkins University? That sounds like a smart guy. A neurobiologist at Johns Hopkins. I mean, come on. We got to trust this guy, right? But he says that our sense of touch peaks between the age of 16 and 18, and then slowly over the course of our life disappears.
1: Oh.
2: Whoa.
0: Mm-hmm.
1: Okay, that kind of makes sense.
0: Why does it make sense to you?
1: Because don't they say, like, things stop working the older you get?
0: Well, yeah, but I didn't think 16 was old enough for stuff to stop working.
1: Well, no, I'm just saying, though, like, if you're losing the sense of touch all through life, when you get up there, then that's maybe why stuff stops working.
0: But this makes perfect sense to me, okay. Kiki, because any men listening right now, they know the difference between sensitivity levels when they were 18.
1: That's what I'm saying.
0: And sensitivity levels when you're not 18 anymore. You know what I'm saying, Jason?
2: Yeah.
0: I mean, you're not. I'm much older. I'm not much. I'm older than you.
2: No, we're the same age.
0: Fair enough. Well, people think that because I've said that. But I never said we were the same age. I thought we were closer in age for some reason. Mainly because you're the mature one in the room a lot of times. So maybe that's why I felt that way.
2: God.
0: No, and that, by the way, that's not saying much. But right. But I can remember being a nice 18-year-old in a strong wind.
2: Yeah. Yeah.
0: You know, and then
2: now
0: takes a little more of a hurricane, to be honest with you.
3: 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More Fred Show next.
4: Wake up. You stepped out for your morning jog, except it's not your usual morning jog. 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
10: We should totally go check out the edge of that cliff, and you should go first. Oh, man.
18: And there's easier ways to just come out of here.
10: Do you think about that? Do you think about how you do it?
18: No, why would I ever think about something like that?
10: Do you think about how you would do it?
18: Oh, I would never think about adding antifreeze or anything like that.
11: What?
10: Antifreeze.
18: I would never think of
29: the
18: that.
29: The Fred Show is on.
10: Lil Wayne had to fill in for Nicki Minaj at our Jingle Ball. He arrived at the wrong. He flew his private. Well, he didn't. I don't know. I hope he didn't fly.
29: He wasn't flying.
18: Not like that.
10: Somebody flew his private jet to an airport on the other side of town. So it's like, well, there's one right here. There's literally a runway in the parking lot of where we were. But no, don't use that. And then he lands when he was supposed to go on. Mm-hmm. So not only was Nicki not there, which Lil Wayne, I think, was an upgrade in this
18: setting.
10: Yeah,
18: it was.
10: But then it was, he's not going to be here for 45 minutes. And you, Fred, get to go out and tell 13,000 people that they got to wait for 45 minutes. And that, even with our own people that like us, that didn't go well. People were throwing fruit, dried old fruit at us. And I'm like, where did you get that? Mm-hmm. Where did you get the old fruit?
18: Hey, he showed up, which
10: and
18: is a win.
10: And then he showed up, and the guy comes in a Sprinter van, and they pull the Sprinter van all the way into the arena and up to the stage. And then he sits in the Sprinter van for another 15 minutes, and that was where that came from. This video of me going, because I was so traumatized by being booed by my own family, get out of the van. Get out of the van. And to his credit, when he did get out of the van, he walked right out of the van. They handed him a microphone, and he went and did, you know, 30 minutes, killed it, and then I guess he drove back across town and left. I don't know.
29: Yeah.
10: Get out of the van.
29: Yeah, that's the thing, and you can't ask. You just have to let it go.

0: been left waiting by the phone? It's the Fred Show.
1: Hey, Kenny, good morning. Welcome to the program. How are you?
2: I'm good.
1: Okay, just good, good. He's good, guys.
3: Yeah.
1: He's good. Okay. Well, we're trying to figure out what happened with Diana, because I think if we do, you'll be even better. But we need to know, on Waiting by the Phone, how did you guys meet, about any dates you've been on, and why you think she's ghosting you? Fill us in.
2: Yeah, so I met Diana on Bumble, and, I was really excited because, we seem to have a lot in common. Yes, we went out and, go out to a patio that I really like. And she said yes. I just had a blast on the date. I felt like a kid again. Immediately after the date, she went silent. And, I just want another chance to kind of to take her out again and see what's going on.
1: Okay. Well, that's where we come in. We're going to call Diana, and we're going to ask some questions on your behalf. And I don't want you to say anything right at first, but you're welcome to jump in at some point. And the hope is that we can straighten things out and set you guys up on another date, okay?
2: Sure.
1: Let's see what happens next. Part 2 of Waiting by the Phone after this song on The Fred Show.

0: Good morning. It's the Fred Show, part two of Waiting by the Phone. Hey, Kenny.
1: Yeah.
0: All right. Let's call Diana. You guys met on Bumble and you were texting. You know, you got the messaging going in Bumble after you met. You text, you're talking. You guys have a lot in common. You were excited to go out with her again. You felt like the date went really well, except you haven't heard from her since the date and you want to know why.
1: Exactly.
0: I'm moving my hands around a lot. It's very descriptive. I'm like, I'm making sure I get all the details.
2: Being Italian today.
0: No, it's very Italian of me today, even though I'm not. Let's call Diana right now. Good luck, Kenny.
1: Thank you.

0: this is Diana.
1: Yeah, yes, this is. Who's this?
0: Hi, Diana. Good morning. My name is Fred. I'm calling from the Fred Show, the morning radio show, and I have to tell you that we are on the radio right now, and I would need your permission to continue with the call. Is it okay if we chat for just a second on the air? You can hang up anytime you'd like.
1: Okay, sure. So we are live on the radio right now?
0: We are on the radio right now, but I'm calling on behalf of someone named Kenny, who reached out to us and says that he met you recently and you guys went on a date. I guess it was Bumble. You met on the dating app. Do you remember him?
1: I do remember him.
0: Okay.
1: Yeah.
0: So what happened? Because he described to us what he thought was a really great date and that you had a lot in common and he had a lot of nice things to say about you, but he says he has not been able to get a hold of you since that date and he wants to know why.
1: Yes. Well, that is nice of him to say. I think that was the strangest day I probably have ever been on. And honestly, that is saying quite a lot because I had been on the apps for quite a while.
0: Why was it strange? Because he said he felt like a kid again. I think he said he loved him, loved the whole date, thought it was amazing. Can't believe he hasn't heard from you.
1: Oh, yeah. He acted like a kid again. That's for sure. I really thought, yes, we met online and we matched on Bumble and we had a lot of the same things in common. I actually really liked him and I thought he seemed normal and clearly, I mean, I was attracted to him and everything like that. And so we decided to meet up. And so when we first got there, I mean, he was really cute and he smelled good and he dressed nice. And it was all those good things, like lots of green flags. And so we sit down and we're outside on this like patio where we're just like drinking and hanging out. And he made this comment about this big tree. So there was like this massive tree, right? Kind of next to the patio. And he kind of kept talking about this tree and I was just kind of like, okay. And like after a couple more like kind of comments about this tree, he started to seem like very like, I don't know, like restless. And he was like holding something in. And I swear, like all of the sudden, he just kind of like slaps his hands down on the table. And he's like, all right, I got to climb it. And I was like, what?
0: Got to climb the tree.
1: I was very confused.
0: I can understand that compulsion. So then, when you let your intrusive thoughts win, you know, it's like, I must climb that tree.
1: Definitely let his intrusive thoughts win. He like jumps up and he sprints towards this big ass tree and he goes over there. I mean, and then he climbed it to the top of this very tall tree.
0: Now you've been drinking, right? And, like, I mean, so he's sort of maybe.
1: Yeah.
0: Okay.
1: Huh. We had had a couple drinks at that point, and I mean, I was just mortified. He like left me at the table. I'm mortified. Everybody on this patio was like looking at me and looking at this guy who's like screaming. He's like up in this tree screaming like, you gotta come try this, and like yelling. And he asked me to take a picture of him, which I mean, I did because I thought it would like get him down quicker and we could just sort of like move on. But he ended up coming down. He was like dirty and sweaty and he got all scraped up trying to get up and down this tree. I was mortified. I ended up just going to the bathroom and like trying to like recenter myself. And I text my friend and I came back and I gave him like the old, you know, oh, my friend needs me for something. And I ended up leaving.
0: Okay.
2: What were y'all drinking?
0: Yeah. I want to know what sort of concoction. Kenny's here. I forgot to mention that I get caught up in the story, and I'm very forgetful. I'm sorry about that. Kenny, so you couldn't help yourself, man. You're on a grown-up date with this woman, and you're like, no, watch me, Mom. Watch me as you climb the tree.
3: I mean, it was a... other guys are out there sending D pics, but... You know, me doing something harmless that I enjoy is a problem.
0: Well,
2: it's one Spider-Man. Like,
0: well, I think it's kind of attention seeking. It's a strange thing to do in the middle of a date.
1: You just like left me there and ran off. You weren't like, hey, I know this is crazy. Can I go like climb this tree? Like, blah, blah, blah. You just like left me there and took off.
0: I've said a lot of things. It's an awesome tree. I've never been like that. That thing right there is getting scaled by me right now, and you're gonna watch and take pictures.
1: That tree was more interesting to him than I was, and that's the problem.
0: You could have been climbing her, buddy. That was an easy one, but you could have. It sounds like things were going fine until you had to show her how nimble you were.
1: Yeah.
3: I mean, I don't know why climbing a tree is such a problem to her. That's
1: ick. It's actually more than an ick. There needs to be like a special word.
4: Yes.
1: I like, no offense, Kenny, but like I have PTSD when I think about that date. Like,
3: are you sure it's not PMS? Please.
0: Oh,
1: excuse me.
5: The 90s? No, come on.
3: Sounds like you got your letters wrong.
0: Okay.
1: No.
0: All right.
1: Anyway, clearly I dodged a bullet.
4: Yeah, girl.
5: Sick burn,
0: yeah.
5: Though, boy.
0: Yeah, that was good. All right. So he wants to go climb a tree, and Diana wants to go out with a grown up. And so this is one of the stranger ones we've heard. But I'll ask the question, Diana. I mean, look at the guy. He's very athletic, apparently. It sounds like he scaled a tree for you. You want to go out with him again?
1: Not for me, for himself. Yeah. No, thank you.
3: She wants the guy to sit on the couch and eat potato chips.
0: Oh, okay. Yeah. She wants to. Because if you can't climb a tree, then you ain't for her, you know? So, all right. Oh. Ken, I don't think you're getting it, but there might be a maturity issue here. So.
4: Substance abuse problem. I don't know.
5: Were you guys drinking absinthe? Right. Like, what
4: was
5: are you
4: it
5: doing?
4: Crack?
0: All right. Look, Diana, thank you for answering.
3: Substance for you is called Midol.
0: What is it with that joke?
3: I feel it's pertinent.
0: Okay.
5: You talk weird too.
4: It's weird.
0: This is weird.
3: Did I get big words for you? Is that too big for you?
0: Oh. Okay. I kind of want to hear what other sick burns you got in you, but that's
3: send you a dictionary.
0: Oh, he's going to send us a dictionary. Just throw it to me from the top of the tree, okay? It'll be fine. Diana, I'm so sorry. Thank you for your time. Kenny, good luck out there, man.
3: Hey,
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It's Allison. Coming up, things people use sleep to escape from, plus how Meta is taking steps to stop Meta glasses misuse.

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1: 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And if this weekend is going to be a catch up on sleep kind of weekend, well, you're not alone. A lot of people use sleep as a escape to stress and burnout, feeling lonely, guilt, pain, or medical problems, disappointments, emotionally painful experiences, even the feeling of grief and loss. So yeah, if you're feeling like you just need to sleep to escape, do it, and hopefully you wake up feeling a little bit better and a whole lot refreshed.
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0: Canada's number one hit music station. How many of you are doing like the ultimate multitask right now? So you can try to get out of work early today or even on time to start the Labor Day weekend. And hey, if it's a work weekend for you, we're right there with you. Make sure you take us with. 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
1: Just

It's Mud on Z94. Well, I've seen the parade of cars start heading down to the North Dakota State Fair Center as the cruisers are starting to get their cars inside the North Dakota State Fair Center to get lined up and presented for the big car show that's happening this weekend down there. Motor Magic at the North Dakota State Fair Center. There'll be drag racing action. There'll be racing in front of the grandstand with Nodex Speedway. There will be food vendors and different vendors down there for fun and shopping and browsing. A lot of things for the kids. Sleds. Let's see what else. What else did I see on the list? Like motorcycle racing. Yeah, it's going to be good.

It's Sabrina on Z94 Monet's number one hit music station. So a lot of folks are getting into those Meta glasses, but they become a problem due to the LED indicating it's recording behind, hidden, or tampered with. It's leading people to evidently be recorded without their permission, because you can't record people without their consent, FYI. And Meta is stepping up to change that. The company is making it so recording is disabled if a user starts filming and covers the light. Yeah, as Meta is taking steps to stop Meta glasses misuse. I got that story trending. That's a good one. On my blog, z94radio.com, keyword Allison.

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94. We are Minot's number one hit music station. Full-blown September fun underway. You saw this, right? 32 Below in the Choke Cherries. 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Thanks to the Minot FFA Alumni Association. 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

0: Music from Taylor on Z94 Minot's number one hit music station. As we have got Minot's Fall Cleanup Week happening September 14th through the 18th. I really like this week because it's the week where we go through the sheds and, before this week, and we go through the sheds and we go, hey, we haven't used this all summer. We didn't use it last summer. It's going. Stay of the date, September 14th through the 18th. I've already started seeing people's stuff filter onto the boulevards.
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Music from Kalani on Z94, Monday's number one hit music station. As we were climbing up towards that noon hour, how many of you are cutting out of work early? Like you're going, I'm going to lunch, and you just never go back. 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

Z94 Mon, that's number one hit music station just after 12. If you're following the Lindsay Clancy murder case, it seems a mistrial has been declared after jurors failed to reach a unanimous verdict. 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

0: Hey, Swims on Z94 inside your noon hour. Patience is a virtue today if you're traveling, especially around Minot. We've got a lot of heavy traffic going on. I think people are just getting ready for the Labor Day weekend, maybe getting ready to head out of town a little bit earlier, running those last minute errands. Traffic's extremely heavy on Burdick Expressway heading towards the North Dakota State Fair Center. A lot of folks rolling into town for Motor Magic happening down there all Labor Day weekend. Whether you're heading out of Minot, north, south, east, west, or inside Minot, take it easy and just patience, all right? And be courteous as the traffic flow is ready for Labor.
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Ariana Grande at Z94 Minus, number one hit music station. If you have been following the Lindsay Clancy murder case, a mistrial was declared earlier today. And what does that mean? Well, it means the jurors failed to reach a unanimous verdict. Can the judge make them stay, though, and try to deliberate and come to an agreement? Maybe. What can the attorneys do? What can Lindsay's attorney do? That story trending, Z94Radio.com, if you're keeping up to date on what's happening there on this Friday. And speaking of that, happy Friday. Here's Hozier Z.

0: Larson on Z94 Minus number one hit music station. As you're traveling this Labor Day weekend, you may have to leave your pet behind. And new research is revealing how pet parents plan trips around their furry friends. According to a survey, 50% of folks have turned down a chance to travel because their pet could not come with them. Nearly half of pet owners feel guilty leaving them to travel. And I can vouch for this. I can. Like, we did not travel because of our pets. If we couldn't take her with, we didn't go.
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7: Power Slap 23 is live and free on YouTube on Thursday, September 17th. Dana White is bringing Power Slaps to Texas for the first time on the campus of Texas Tech University. Two massive title fights headline the card, including slap fighting legend Wolverine. Also on the card is former WWE champion Jake Hager and the debut of former UFC heavyweight Chris Barnett. 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

0: Forman at number one hit music station. So you may have some road trip time going on this weekend as you're traveling or some downtime, and you may be scrolling TikTok. Just keep this in mind. Health experts are warning that repeatedly watching TikTok videos actually makes your anxiety worse. May want to just lay low on the TikTok this weekend.
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0: Ella Langley, choosing Texas, Z94 minus number one hit music station. Whatever your Labor Day weekend may look like, maybe it's hanging out in town or maybe going down to Motor Magic, heading to the lake, got harvest underway. Maybe you're hanging out in a tractor or a grain cart. 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

0: B94, it's Minot's number one hit music station. Hey, happy Friday. Welcome to Labor Day weekend. So excited to have 3 days of rest. Okay, let's talk about Dolly Parton because I'm so excited about this. A two-weekend music festival honoring her has been announced for next year in Nashville and London. So it's called Dolly Fest, a celebration of a lifetime, and it's just going to commemorate her 60-year career. Now, this was supposed to happen back in January. It was originally planned for her 80th birthday, but it was delayed because of her health setback. So now it's going to be to honor her legacy. So dates and lineups are yet to be confirmed, but I'm sure they'll be coming out.
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1: Pink Panther and Zara Larsson, that was stateside. So excited to see Zara at our iHeartRadio Music Festival this month. What? Oh my God, we can finally say it's this month. Just weeks away, September 18th and 19th in Vegas. And you know we're trying to send you, right? 5 o'clock is your next chance to win a whole trip. Everything taken care of, like flight, hotel, tickets to the show. And we're even going to give you $1,000 in spending cash so that you can see Zara, Sierra, Le Sserafim, BTS, Snoop Dogg, so many incredible artists.

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Z94. Cutest thing that I've seen this week, ASAP Rocky and his daughter Rocky are on the cover of W Magazine China. Okay. She's taken after her mama Rihanna. Okay. She is a future in modeling. Yeah.

0: Z94. Happy Friday. Hope you're excited for your Labor Day weekend and have 3 days off. I'm still stuck on last weekend, the Daisy Chain Fields Festival, what I would have given to have been there in person. But of course, I watched like all the performances back on TikTok, and Chapel Roan was incredible. She looked like she was having so much fun up there. And it's crazy because afterwards, she wrote a note on Instagram basically saying that being up on that stage reignited her love of performing. She kind of took away a step back out of the spotlight over the past year just because of all the criticism that she was getting for being like a mean girl and, you know, just the public saying different things about her. So she kind of just like took a little hiatus, but it was good to see her back up there on In Her Element.
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Have an amazing weekend. The Fred Show is back Monday morning. Kiki's Court and waiting by the phone. 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

0: Z94, it's my Minot's number one hit music station. So remember how last week Cardi B went on Instagram Live and leaked that Chipotle was coming out with new chips? Well, they did. They released them on Monday. Have you tried them? I'm trying them today. They're chili lime flavored. Finally, we have some flavored Doritos.
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0: Z94. Dominic Fike has a new album coming out, which I'm really excited about. It's called How to Quit Smoking, coming out next month. And what's cool about it is it's a living album. That's what he's calling it. Basically, it's him writing, recording, and producing it while on the road on tour. I mean, that's pretty cool, right? So I guess he's actually living these things in real time, and he's writing about the things that he's going through and recording it in real time, which I think is like the most authentic and vulnerable album ever.
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1: 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He said she's not afraid of unique patterns or bold colors. 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
1: That was brand new Miley Cyrus right there off her upcoming album, Bass Persuades. I'm so excited for her 10th studio album. And I just know that Dolly Parton is looking down on her, smiling and happy that she's putting all of her emotions into her music.

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0: 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Ariana Grande, that was Hate That I Made You Love Me. She just wrapped up her Eternal Sunshine tour this week, and what a job well done. I mean, bravo to her. Every show, absolutely spectacular. And now she's stepping away from the public eye for a well-deserved hiatus. She deserves this break. But also something that I noticed on her very last show on Tuesday, when she sang Thank You Next, she changed the lyrics again. She said, wrote some songs about Ricky. I'm trying to make him my last. What? Okay, Ariana.
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Have an amazing weekend. The Fred Show is back Monday morning. Kiki's Court and waiting by the phone. 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
1: All right, don't forget, 5 o'clock is your next and last chance to win a trip to our iHeartRadio Music Festival. 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Flights, hotel, tickets to the show. And we're even going to give you $1,000 on top of that because Vegas can be expensive. So all you have to do is listen out for a keyword and that you could be there with us September 18th and 19th where BTS is performing, Benson Boone, Cardi B, Snoop Dogg, Lainey Wilson, Kenny Chesney, the Smashing Pumpkins, Sierra was just added. I mean, the list goes on and on and on and on. So listen to what...
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1: Welcome to the weekend. You deserve these next few days off. I'm Kayla. Right now we're doing Flo Rida and T-Pain with Low. Let me talk.

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1: I'm so excited for Miley Cyrus and the announcement of her 10th studio album. When Dolly Parton passed away, she had said that Dolly would want her to take all of her pain and sadness and go straight to the studio and make music. So I think it's only right that she announced this new album called Bass Persuades. And basically she said what this title means to her is the fact that music takes hold of us. We sing it, feel it, dance to it, let it out, carry on. It's powerful, she says, vulnerable, sweet and strong, heartful, heartache, every part of life in between, and that's what the title means to her. So excited for this album that's coming out literally this month. Like, she is not wasting any time. September 18th.
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Have an amazing weekend. The Fred Show is back Monday morning. Kiki's Court and waiting by the phone. Why did somebody get ghosted? 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

0: Z94, Minot's number one hit music station. So Jennie from Blackpink just released her EP, Fallen Angel, last Friday. Have you got the chance to listen to it? Because I like it. And I wasn't expecting to love it as much as I did. I mean, I'm a fan of Jennie, but wow. One of the best things that she's done musically. Because it's just a perfect album that is suitable for any setting. Like, you can listen to it in the car. You can listen to it while you're at the gym, while you're just chilling at home. It is so great, and I really feel like she tested her limits and, you know, raised the bar for herself.
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1: Happy Friday. So Jonathan Bailey also withdrew from Sunday in the Park with George. If you remember, a couple months ago, it was announced that Ariana Grande dropped out because she's going to be taking a step back out of the public eye and doing like a little hiatus just to reset, basically. Well, she was supposed to do this massive play in London with Jonathan Bailey, and he just put out a statement this week saying that he is a great friend of Ariana, loves her dearly, and just said he decided to pull out as well. He didn't really give an explanation. I assume is because he really wanted to do it with her and her only. So now they have to recast basically the whole thing, or the leads, and maybe in a few years on the line they can both do it again, because I really wanted to see them both.
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0: 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Hey, happy Friday. Welcome to Labor Day weekend. So excited to have 3 days of rest. Okay, let's talk about Dolly Parton because I'm so excited about this. A 2-weekend music festival honoring her has been announced for next year in Nashville and London. So it's called Dolly Fest, a celebration of a lifetime, and it's just going to commemorate her 60-year career. Now, this was supposed to happen back in January. It was originally planned for her 80th birthday, but it was delayed because of her health setback. So now it's going to be to honor her legacy. So dates and lineups are yet to be confirmed, but I'm sure they'll be coming out soon.
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0: 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I'm Kayla, and I'm out of here. It's about that time. Have an amazing, safe rest of your night. Have a good weekend, and I'll be back here on Monday.
1: Look, if you had one shot, one opportunity to seize everything you ever wanted, one moment that you capture it.